garnished with some crushed pecans. And to grow is not to grind. To mow is not to mind. The old cap

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0: 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Stay tuned.
1: It's been about 20 minutes since my last shopping spree. And I just can't not shop. You know? Shopping a lot, and I spend a lot of money on like clothes and things that I just don't need. So I made this rule for myself that I could only use the money that I earned from donating plasma. I could only use that card if I wanted to go shopping, and then I use my other money that I get from my regular job for like bills and things that I need. But shopping, only this BioLife card. That way, I'm not really losing anything by going shopping. I'm just losing a little bit of plasma. That's

0: if the price is always right. Everything I've said, I think it's time I say goodnight. I'll turn into a college girl after a couple vodka sprites.
1: Just gossiping and giving all my secrets away, but there's no secrets anymore.

microphone, which is that of the laptop, because I broken my former proper microphone. So if you don't hear my voice, I'm sorry. I'm trying my best to, you know, speak to you. Anyway, this is going to be the same thing until the end of August, when I go back to Florence and I have my proper mic there. Here I had a sort of, you know, replacement microphone that doesn't work. So, but the most important thing here is that, first of all, it's summer. Have fun. A wonderful weekend. And let's listen to some good music. That's the most important stuff. Right, so some hip-hop, some garage, some obscure stuff. There we go. Enjoy. Have fun from your dear Willie the Italian.

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I hope you're enjoying this eclectic selection of music. 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
1: I read today of glory times, the joys of yesteryear, but I remember watching Threads and growing up in fear. Grangemouth is a target, son, it all kicks off, we're fucking done. Turn and face the blast and hope you don't survive.

Black is that little space we find in the dark each night without a light, in the bend of dark arms, safe from trauma, grief, and strife. Black is the color of real jungle fever in Belize, Tanzania, or Papua New Guinea. Sweaty black bodies swinging wildly, uninhibited, unashamed, unabashedly free. Black is the color of the Atlantic floor, the complexion of the sky god directly north. It is a sunset horizon disappearing into Ontario Lake. 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

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That's why I can never take a vacation. I gotta be in my spot every morning at the same time. Every morning in the same spot at the same time.

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These past years had a foul appetite, no stars in the skies, just bright satellites with misleading constellations. Yet through the tribulation, found a space in the equation. With brethren and fam, I found my place in the grand sum. These last years have been trenches, everybody's been soldiers. The blues have been bold, so the joy must be bolder. I've got hope to see this over, good times coming in the rotor. We're bound for beyond the home stretch, I've got you.

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That's why I can never take a vacation. I gotta be in my spot every morning at the same time. 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

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These past years had a foul appetite, no stars in the skies, just bright satellites with misleading constellations. Yet through the tribulation, found a space in the equation. With brethren and fam, I found my place in the grand sum. These last years have been trenches, everybody's been soldiers. The blues have been bold, so the joy must be bolder. I've got hope to see this over, good times coming in the rota. We're bound for beyond the home stretch, I've got you.

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I've got, I've got, I've got, I've got, I've got, I've got, I've got.

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Let the dust fall fresh. Seen too many fake kings crowned like that. 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

iconic, you're colonic. Wanna fuck with me? How ironic. Fight or flight, you're alright. Watch me sweat, sweat, sweat.